0: heldigens effekt ikke vi. 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Lusta av FM1.
1: Punktum FO.
2: You know what?
3: What?
2: Hear me and Sarah go again.
3: Damn, dog.
2: She saw me talking to Shorty the other day, man.
3: Shorty up on the block?
2: Yeah, you remember Shorty.
3: Yeah. Yeah.
2: That wasn't nothing, man.
3: I mean.
2: We were just having a conversation about the studio.
3: No doubt.
2: But nah, Sarah had to take it somewhere else. I mean, she know I'm down for her forever.
3: For sure.
2: I don't know why she even go there. Man.

0: had to ask, 'cause you're so cute. I get it, you're straight.
1: Jello there, jello there, jello there.
2: BFMI.